0: 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Who's this?
1: My name is Laura Herzog.
0: From Monroe, Washington.
1: From Monroe, Washington.
0: Laura, you got $1,000 coming your way.
1: Oh, my God. I am so excited. We've been listening like day in, day out.
0: Now it's paying off. Congratulations.
1: Oh, thank you. Thank you so much. I am shaking. Holy crap.
0: It's okay. It's awesome. It's not awesome that you're shaking. I'm glad you're so excited that you won.
1: I am.
0: So what are you going to do with the money? Now you got $1,000.
1: I'm gonna take my mom to Oregon. My goal. Yep.
0: Nice vacation.
1: Yep.
0: Where are you gonna go?
1: Vacation to the Oregon coast.
0: Oh, so beautiful. So jealous. I love this place.
1: Oh my God, we literally have been listening like day out, every time. Oh my gosh, this is amazing. I'm still shaking.
0: It's okay. I'm so glad that we picked you. I'm so glad that you're the winner. And I'm so glad you called me back and get $1,000 and just, tell me who's hooking you up with that right now.
1: Moving 92.5.
0: Even threw a little flair on it. I love it. Congratulations, Laura. If you want to win like Laura just did, we got more chances for you tomorrow starting at 7 a.m. Brooke and Jeffrey in the morning.

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You know, I've heard some people be like, I don't like this Harry Styles album. It's a little too experimental. It's perfect. This is relaxing. This is amazing. Right? I'm right at home. It's Movin' 92.5.

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16: 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Mostly sunny, today's high 82. Mostly cloudy this evening with a chance of overnight rain, low 53.
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9: 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Mostly sunny, today's high 82. Mostly cloudy this evening with a chance of overnight rain, low 53.
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20: 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Mostly sunny, today's high 82. Mostly cloudy this evening with a chance of overnight rain, low 53.

calling it now. This song is going to be the first dance at so many weddings. 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
4: 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Mostly sunny, today's high 82. Mostly cloudy this evening with a chance of overnight rain, low 53.
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Did you know Mike Posner redid that song, updated it for today with David Guetta? It sounds almost the exact same, but it's him reflecting on that time and how he's changed since then. It's pretty good. I loved it. You should check it out. All right, I'm out of here. Ashley Z is next. And if you want to get $1,000, Brooke and Jeffrey's $1,000 name game, sign up now. Movin925.com, the free Movin' app. And yeah, listen tomorrow starting at 7 a.m. with Brooke and Jeffrey in the morning. See ya. Have a good night. She's at

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Look at us, like, almost halfway through May. Are you absolutely kidding? There's only 30 days this month, so four more days, we're halfway. I can't.

Moving 92.5. I'm Ashley Z. The next step in my home improvement journey, there's a piece of the floorboard coming up in the bathroom right next to the shower. And I'm like, oh my.

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I'm Ashley Z. Hung out with a new guy this weekend, and now I've got a new checklist of things that I need to do to, like, improve the space. I'm like, oh my God, I'm just a girl, dude. But that's the goal. Get someone who improves your life. Why you always

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21: 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Mostly sunny, today's high 82. Mostly cloudy this evening with a chance of overnight rain, low 53.

Smoovin 92.5, Dua Lipa. In the public eye, we never really hear much about her personally whatsoever, but now she's stepping forward with a $15 million lawsuit against Samsung, alleging that they used her likeness to sell TVs without her permission and without paying her. Yikes. If I were Samsung, I'd be crawling under a

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I'm Ashley Z. So my next mission right now is to just kind of improve my cat litter situation because it's causing allergy problems. I'm like, dude, there is no shortage of things this life is going to throw at you. Take them one by one.

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So the Secretary of War is set to release even more UFO declassified files. 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That's an alien?

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Olivia is the number one most popular girl's name in America for the seventh year in a row, and it just makes me think of the Olivia that was so mean to me in high school. I still do not know what her problem was.

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I'm Ashley Z. So my biggest thing right now, plain Greek non-fat yogurt, putting honey in it and dark chocolate chips and then mashing up a strawberry. Oh my God. It's the perfect snack. 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

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Zoe Kravitz, Harry Styles. Do we think they're having kids? If so, can I be cliche? Yes, they would be hot, but also they would not take anybody's crap. 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

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I'm Ashley Z. It's National Eat What You Want Day. 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

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I'm Ashley Z. Dude, when I think about dyeing my hair now, I'm just like Hailey Bieber brown or anything else. 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

Seattle's number one hit music station, moving at 92.5. I'm Ashley Z. At least I'm not Nick Cannon, dude. We're just now finding out that his accountant stole $2 million and then fled the country. Where are you going? Where?

Smoobin 92.5. I'm Ashley Z. We are in our era of doing hard things and figuring it out. I have water damage on the floor just outside of my tub where a piece of the floorboard is raised up. I'm like, time to do this. That's water damage. What now?

Moving 92.5, I'm Ashley Z. You know what's really fun is watching your best friend get with a guy who, you know, in the beginning, she can't stand him. She's like, oh my God, he'll never leave. And then it evolves into like, she's not answering your texts because she's obsessed with him right back. And you know they're going to get married. You're like, okay.

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Zara Larsson, another one making it look like an overnight success. This girl's been at it for 10 straight years. Catch fire, girl. Let's

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0: 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Yeah. 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

0: Kenya from Auburn. You just won Brooke and Jeffrey's $1,000 name game.
1: Yay!
0: Yay!
1: Oh, my God. Oh, my God. I'm so excited.
0: Kenya, what are you going to do with the money?
1: Coachella. We're at Coachella right now.
0: You're at Coachella? What?
1: Yeah.
0: Yeah.
1: Oh, my God.
0: Are you listening on the app?
1: Yeah.
0: Okay.
1: And I've gotten, like, messages from, like, 5 people.
0: Okay. All right. Well, it sounds like now you have some spending cash.
1: Yes, I do.
0: Who are you looking forward to seeing at Coachella?
1: Sabrina Carpenter.
0: Justin Bieber?
1: Yeah. All the headliners.
0: Okay,
1: yeah.
0: All right. Well, I'm not going to take any more of your time, okay? Let everyone know what station just hooked you up with $1,000.
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hate to give the satisfaction asking how you're doing now. 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
12: 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Mostly sunny, today's high 82. Mostly cloudy this evening with a chance of overnight rain, low 53.
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2: One of our bread and butter segments on this show is the second date update.
3: Yes.
2: But where do you turn if you already had the second date? You're on your third.
4: Yeah.
2: Things are looking really good.
4: Yeah. You're
2: trying to land that plane.
4: Uh-huh.
2: But you don't see the ice on the tarmac.
4: Oh, no.
3: Uh-oh.
2: And suddenly the budding relationship skids off the runway straight into a fireworks factory.
4: What? Oh.
3: Wow.
4: Why there?
2: Just as disastrous as disaster could get.
4: Who built those next to an airplane runway?
5: Yeah, terrible planning.
2: It was to celebrate the opening of the airport. It was a bad choice.
3: Why not like a pillow factory?
4: Yeah. Yeah, but exactly.
2: That's basically where our listener Isabella finds herself after going on a third date that went south, and she thinks it's all her fault.
4: Oh
3: no.
2: But she wants our help to try and repair it. Isabella, welcome to the show.
6: Hi, thanks for having me, guys.
4: Oh, you sound down.
6: I am down. The guy I've been talking to has just like completely ignored me now.
4: The worst.
2: And for once, it was the woman's fault. This is interesting to me.
3: Don't know that, Jeff. It's like, don't say that.
4: 50% of the time, it's the woman's fault.
2: I'm just saying, she's admitting that it's her fault.
3: Oh, that's what you mean.
2: And I'm curious why you think that, Isabella. What happened?
6: Yeah, no, I'm pretty sure it's my fault. Oh. It was just something that I did. It was stupid. It ruined everything.
4: Okay. Wait, slow down. Is this something you did on the first date, something you did on the second date?
6: It was actually our third.
4: Oh, you did go on a third date. I'm sorry. I didn't understand that part.
2: I know. My intro was relevant for once. It's amazing.
4: Who's the guy that you were out with?
6: His name's Marco.
4: Okay.
2: Okay.
3: All right. Polo. Yeah. I should shut up.
5: That would probably get him to stop calling you back.
2: That would ruin
3: That's
2: it. Yes.
3: Why he's just texting that.
4: I mean, his whole life, right? Yeah.
2: What happened on the third date with Marco that made you think something was wrong?
6: Okay, well, he isn't telling me why, but this is my guess.
2: Okay.
6: The last time we hung out, I was hoping, you know, things would happen, if you know what I mean.
4: Yeah. Mm. Okay, you're feeling connected to him. You're excited
3: you
4: about it.
3: You want a few dates now?
2: Do some Sudoku maybe at the end of the night?
4: Sure.
3: Yeah, some naked Sudoku.
4: Dang it, I already did 9.
2: It's hot.
6: So we were hanging out. It was getting late. We were watching some boring National Geographic video about birds. I don't know.
4: Okay.
6: Yeah, he's starting to fall asleep.
4: What?
6: Right? And so like,
4: wake up, Marco.
5: Yeah.
6: I know. I wanted him to like stay up and have fun. So I was like, you know what? Let's go get an energy drink. And
4: whoa.
6: He didn't have one at his place. So he was like, oh, well, there's a gas station a couple blocks away. Let's just hop in the car and I'll take you real quick. So
2: okay.
6: We get there. He parks the car at one of the pumps. He gets gas. I go inside. And when I come out, it looks like he's going through my phone. Like it looks like he's holding my phone in his hands. So I come out. I get real aggressive quick. And I accuse him. I'm like, hey, don't go through my stuff. What are you doing? You can't just go through my phone. That's not okay.
3: Yeah.
6: Well, turns out it was his phone.
4: Oh, no.
2: Oh, yikes.
3: Oh, that's a bad luck. Oh, no.
6: You know, but I'd already said it, and I'd already come at him, like, real aggressive.
4: You sound really sweet. Like, how scary do you get?
6: I mean, I can get mad, especially when I feel like boundaries are being crossed, you know? And especially since I had an ex who went through my stuff, and he broke trust constantly, but I shouldn't have accused him.
4: Yeah.
3: Yeah, okay. You were, like, on edge about it.
2: And when you accused him of going through your phone, what was his reaction?
6: Well, he was just sort of like taken aback, and he was like, this isn't yours. Like, what the heck? Like, that was crazy reaction.
3: It's like an energy shift, probably.
4: It's so interesting when you're dating someone in the very beginning and you see that first side of them.
3: Yeah.
4: Do you know what I mean? You're like, oh, this is what I'm getting into.
3: Yeah.
6: Right. But it's not even the worst part.
5: Oh, no.
6: My problem was is that I didn't drop it for the rest of the night.
4: What do you mean you didn't drop it?
6: Well, on the whole ride home, I brought it up again, and I was like, just tell me if you looked through my phone.
4: Oh, wait.
3: Oh, no, I thought you were apologetic all night.
4: Why did you not believe him?
6: I think it was just triggering for me, you know? It was just like, I'd had exes do that to me in the past.
2: That is obviously not a good look, but we do appreciate you being honest and vulnerable. I know that's hard to do.
6: Yeah, I mean, I realized I was in the wrong, but after that, he was like, oh, we should just call it a night.
4: Oh,
3: that feels bad.
2: You don't even want to go inside and drink the energy drinks and see what happens?
6: No.
2: Jeez.
3: Yeah, the mood's pretty much ruined.
4: When did you work in your apology?
6: I mean, I've apologized over text a few times, but I haven't, like, called them or done it over the phone or anything yet.
4: I mean, I think part of your biggest hurdle here isn't that you got angry and, you know, missaw the situation. It's that the length of time it took you to rebound.
3: Yeah, that was really long.
4: Yeah.
3: Very true.
6: Yeah.
4: Okay. Didn't make that worse for you, did I? My bad.
2: What other flaws do you see in her personality? Like, what should we bring out?
4: I mean, that's just hard. Like, you do owe him a big apology. Mm-hmm. A sincere one.
2: Yes.
6: Yeah, I know that you're right. I'm hoping that you guys can help me figure out how to do this. Like, how do I undo this? How do I go about apologizing to them while still expressing my boundaries for the future?
4: I don't think you need to anymore. I think he gets your boundaries.
5: Yeah.
2: Yeah.
4: I think those are very clear.
2: A lot of behavior changes going forward. But in the meantime, we're all going to go to the break room. We're going to grab some Monster Energy drinks and pound them to think of the best advice we could give you before we come back and let you call your guy, Marco,
4: and Paul, talking to.
2: Guy you're talking to, dating casually, and see if we can get him to give you one more chance.
5: Yes. I'm going to go through Brooke's phone while you guys do that.
2: Okay, that's a good call. We should all look at Brooke's phone.
4: It'd be so funny if you found something fun.
2: And then we'll let you do it with your Awkward Tuesday phone call right after.

0: Tuesday.
1: It's Awkward Tuesday Phone Call.
2: Trust is a fickle beast.
3: Oh, yes, it is.
2: Once you lose it, it's almost impossible to get it back.
4: Oh, yeah.
2: And that's what our listener Isabella is dealing with after her third date with a guy named Marco, where she accused him of looking through her phone while she was in a gas station buying drinks.
3: Yeah.
2: Well, turns out he was looking at his own phone, and her insecurities from a previous relationship kind of took over.
4: Yeah.
2: Worst part, though, was she wouldn't drop it entire ride home, and they parted ways on a really weird note, have not spoken since. So she's coming to us seeking advice on how to properly apologize and hopefully smooth things over.
4: Yeah. Mm-hmm.
2: Should be super easy, Brooke. Yeah. What's your advice for Isabella?
5: Well, this might come off as a little manipulative.
3: Oh.
2: I like it. I already like it. What is it?
4: You don't like it.
5: But what you need to do is you need to say you're sorry. Say you're so embarrassed.
4: Yeah.
5: Start crying.
4: Oh. Start crying.
5: The tears. Yeah. And just tell him that you're just not used to being around such an amazing guy like he is.
4: Oh.
5: And that you'll get used to it and you're excited about it.
4: Okay.
2: What do you think about that, Isabella? Can you cry on command?
6: You know, I could try, but I like that idea of buttering him up.
4: Yeah, taking a really positive angle.
2: Yes, sure. Men have a very difficult time when a woman starts crying, being able to do anything except agree with her.
4: Yeah, I'm so sorry. What do I do here?
2: Yeah. All right, so that's your advice. You can use as much or as little of it as you want, Isabella. It's really up to you.
4: Yeah.
6: Okay.
2: Well, don't start crying yet. We haven't even got Marco on the phone.
5: See, I don't think it's going to be fake. I think it's going to come out naturally.
3: Yeah.
4: Oh, boy.
2: It might be.
4: I hope not. I hope there's no tears.
2: I know, because then I'm going to be uncomfortable.
5: But let's see. I love a good cry.
2: Okay. We'll see what happens. I'm going to dial Marco. We'll see if he picks it up. Good luck, Isabella.
6: Hey, thank you.
2: Here we go.
7: Hello?
6: Hey, Marco. Hi.
7: Why are you calling me?
5: Whoa.
6: Well, you're not answering any of my texts. I really wanted to talk to you. Things were good between us before the night at the gas station.
7: Can we do this a different time? I really got to run.
6: Mm. Well, look, I just wanted to talk. I messed up. Well, I'm just not used to being around such a good guy, you know, and I'm so sorry, and I'm embarrassed, and
7: wait a second, are you crying? What's wrong?
6: I just thought we had a really good connection, and I'm sorry about that night, and you're just a good guy, and I'm not used to that, you know.
7: You need to stop crying.
6: Well, no, I really am sorry. I didn't mean to come at you so aggressively like that. Just like, I thought you were going through my phone, and I've had to deal with exes doing that in the past, and they broke my trust. And so I'm sorry. I'm sorry that I accused you of that.
7: Look, are you really trying to use this phone thing to cover up what you did?
5: What?
6: Well, what do you mean? What are you talking about?
7: Oh, come on. You know.
6: No, I don't know. What are you talking about?
7: At the gas station? Hello, I saw you.
6: What did you see?
7: When you were in the store getting the energy drinks? Huh?
6: What?
7: I saw you flash the employee.
5: What?
4: Whoa.
6: What?
1: Awkward.
4: Dang.
5: What? Wait. Like, lift your shirt
4: what?
5: Up?
4: Is that what you mean by show ID?
2: What happened?
4: Oh my god.
7: What is this? What's going on?
5: Hey. kind of like a flash.
2: Yeah,
5: mob.
2: We're trying to figure out the same thing, Marco, because this is a radio show. We're called Brooke and Jeffrey in the Morning. And Isabella is a listener. She reached out for help trying to have this conversation with you.
5: She really wanted to apologize and be sincere about the accusations about you going through her phone.
4: Yeah.
7: Okay, well, that's not really the problem.
2: Okay.
4: Well, we didn't know that.
5: Yeah, walk us through this.
2: Well, whatever you think you saw, it probably was like a weird misunderstanding. Isabella, you didn't actually flash the gas station clerk.
6: Oh, God.
5: What?
2: No.
5: Why would you ever? I've never flashed anyone in my life, and I've done all sorts of weird stuff.
4: I'm shocked to hear that from you, Brooke. I'm not even
2: her husband hasn't even seen her with her top off.
5: A, the lighting in a gas station is terrible. Those videos go viral all the time of gas station security cameras.
4: Oh, yeah.
2: Why
5: would you flash a gas station attendant?
6: Okay, so when we went to the gas station, I left my purse back at the house, and I didn't have anything to pay for the drinks, and I didn't want to bug him. So I asked the clerk if I flashed him, would he caught me? And he said, yeah.
5: What?
2: That works?
5: Wow, okay, wait, no.
2: New life hack unlocked.
5: I mean, you had your bra on. It's just like showing a bikini top, right?
6: Yeah, so it wasn't a big deal, although both of them were out.
5: Oh.
4: Nice.
5: No bra. I'm glad it wasn't just one of them. That would be even more awkward.
2: So, Marco, that doesn't work for you?
7: Okay, look, we hadn't even kissed yet, and you're already showing, like, you're flashing some gas station weirdo?
6: Well, I couldn't pay for it, and I didn't want to ask you to pay. And for the record, I didn't kiss you on the first few dates because I'm a lady, and I don't do that.
5: You're a lady? Girl, you just paid for two energy drinks by showing some rando your boobs.
2: It was a classy flash, Brooke. That's what a lady does.
4: Yes.
5: What are you talking about?
6: That's a big deal. I got a free drink out of it, you know?
4: Yeah.
5: That's not... No.
2: Okay, what I think we really need to focus on is not the flashing, is on getting Marco and Isabella talking and possibly hanging out again.
4: I don't know.
2: Marco, where's your head at?
7: Man, I don't know. I guess it's just, I don't want to be with someone who does that.
5: I mean, think about it, Isabella. If the roles were reversed and he went in and dropped trow to get a free coffee, like, how would you feel about the situation?
4: I just helicoptered it for a Slurpee. You know what I mean? I would do that, though.
2: They just gave these to me for free.
4: Yeah, they told me to get out.
2: I didn't even want them.
5: You wouldn't like that, Isabella.
6: I mean, I don't know. Use what your mama gave you. Like,
2: Sounded like a Brooke line.
4: Wow. Yeah, that's like a woman's body line, Brooke. Yeah. Woman's body. That
2: female positivity.
5: That's not empowerment, okay?
2: That's not what that is. Sorry, Isabella. The empowerment police apparently just came in, dropped the hammer on you in your chest.
4: The lady who told you to fake cry is now like high moral grounds.
7: You told her to fake cry? What is wrong with you people?
2: It's empowering cry.
5: No, I never said fake. I said if it happened, that would be a good thing.
4: Draw it out.
7: Isabella, you're as messed up as the people you got to do this.
4: Oh. Well, now we look bad.
5: No, it's just Brooke.
2: I take it as a compliment. Okay.
5: I've never been anything but trashy, so it's fine.
2: Anyway, clearly, I mean, we thought this was a misunderstanding over phone stuff. Mm-hmm. Turns out it was a misunderstanding over a topless gas station payment.
5: God,
4: and that
5: Isabella,
4: on top of the phone
5: stuff. I'm sure Marco would have gladly paid for the energy drinks.
4: Yeah.
2: It was a nice move for her, though, to not have to ask for him to pay.
0: She should have got more than just two energy drinks at that point.
4: Yeah.
0: Just snacks.
2: Absolutely.
0: Snacks on the way out.
5: Flashing for a good cause now.
2: Yeah. Isabella, I guess that's the lesson that we learned. Make sure you grab a bag of Funyuns on your way out next time before you show the goods.
4: Emphasis on the fun.
6: Okay, thanks, guys. I'll try to remember that. But, good. Marco, please, can we just hang out?
5: I will say, she's got a good attitude about all of this. We've gone pretty hard on her, and she's still laughing.
2: At least you know why she did it. It wasn't for, like, her own joy.
4: Yeah.
2: She forgot her purse.
5: It sounds like it maybe was a little bit,
2: Jeff. There's a little bit of... wasn't void of joy, that's true.
0: The first time she's done it.
2: Maybe not. But she just didn't want to bug you and force you to pay. That's somebody that I would want in my corner if I was you. So I would rethink hanging out with Isabella again.
5: I mean, if you ever run out of gas in a remote area of the country...
4: You know you're good.
2: You don't need your Apple Pay. Marco, what do you think?
7: I don't know. This is all just a little too crazy for me. I'm a pretty simple guy.
4: Okay. Oh, yeah.
0: Guy has to pay.
5: Maybe we call the gas station attendant for a second date update.
6: Whatever. I mean, she's not really my type anyway. I don't know what he expects. I'm a lady, so.
2: Oh yes.
4: Yeah.
2: No one will ever doubt that.
8: 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Brooke and Jeffrey in the morning. Beautiful girl.

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1: Yesenia Henderson.
2: From?
1: From Sultan.
2: Oh my goodness, Yesenia! You won $1,000!
1: Oh my god, I'm freaking out. This is the best day of my life. I've never won anything before.
2: That's awesome.
1: I'm shaking. This is amazing.
2: Heck yeah, you said it. What are you going to use that money for?
1: Oh my gosh. You know what? It's Friday. I'm going to have fun this weekend for sure.
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0: Research shows, on average, car accident victims with a lawyer get over 3 times more money than those without one. Better off with Booha.
1: A good portion, yeah.
2: Yeah. Estevez is the last name.
3: Oh, like Emilio.
2: Carlos. And is it Emilio?
3: Yeah, Emilio's the brother.
2: Emilio is the guy. That's him.
3: Who you're looking for?
2: I'm looking for Emilio Estevez.
1: And the movie?
2: Mighty Ducks.
3: Oh!
1: Correct. Emilio Estevez and Mighty Ducks.
3: Way to get there.
1: That takes us to a tiebreaker. And we're going to go to Brooke for this one. Brooke, if you get this right, you win. If you get it wrong, Jeffrey is victorious.
4: Ooh.
1: This actor played the terrifying Marcellus Wallace in Pulp Fiction and also runs every job in the Mission Impossible franchise, like the world's angriest HR manager. Who is this May 12th birthday?
4: This is too easy. Is it Quentin Tarantino that's in all of those?
3: Question mark, my boy.
1: Not allowed to say. I need an answer, Brooke.
3: Stressed,
4: he's in James Bond? Quentin Tarantino.
1: That is incorrect, Brooke. He's looking for Ving Rhames.
4: I don't even know who that is.
2: Wow.
1: Not a lot of Ving Rhames. Okay, tomorrow we're doing all Ving Rhames the entire time. Jeffrey, you have won today's Plenty of 20.
2: For besmirching the career of the great actor. What's his name?
1: Ving Rhames.
2: Ving Rhames. Brooke is going to be getting shocked while singing It's Gonna Be Me by NSYNC. How dare you?
4: V-I-N-G?
1: Okay.
2: Exactly how it sounds,
3: Now you're just saying it's going to be Ving.
4: Okay. Every little thing I do never seems enough for you.
2: It's not.
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11: 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Mostly sunny, today's high 82. Mostly cloudy this evening with a chance of overnight rain, low 53.
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13: 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I guess we'll do a phone tap right after this.

0: Okay, because of all the old jokes around here, people think on our Insta that I'm going to be 102 years old.
1: Yeah, it's actually older.
2: Okay. Thank God we have all those filters. Yeah, she looks way younger.
0: Just follow us at Brooke and Jeffrey.

0: Your next shot at $1,000 is coming up at 7. 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
1: Who's this?
2: This is Rachel Berry.
1: From Ording?
2: Yes, sir.
1: Are you ready?
2: I don't know. I might cry.
1: You're winning $1,000!
2: Oh, my gosh! Woo! I don't know what to do. I'm so crying right now. Oh, my gosh.
1: They're hopefully happy tears, right?
2: Yes. So happy. I just got home because I was totally in, like, traffic, crying about the traffic. But now I'm crying happy tears.
1: That's what we like to hear. From sad tears to happy tears. Well, congratulations. You are getting that $1,000. What are you going to spend that money on?
2: Oh, man. I don't even know right now. I don't even know. I'm just so ecstatic. I don't even know what to do with myself right now.
1: That's $1,000. And just tell us who's hooking you up with that $1,000.
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Mostly sunny, today's high 82. Mostly cloudy this evening with a chance of overnight rain, low 53.

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25: 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Mostly sunny, today's high 82. Mostly cloudy this evening with a chance of overnight rain, low 53.
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29: Caitlin Kelly from Lake Stevens. Caitlin Kelly from Lake Stevens. That is three first names. Caitlin Kelly, Steve. Anyway, I'm sorry, ADD just kicked in. You have 9 minutes and 25 seconds to call us back, Caitlin Kelly, and you could win $1,000 with Brooke and Jeffrey's name game. Good

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1: We've had a lot of listeners ask if Brooke's elite trivia skills are all natural or if she uses performance enhancers to get an edge.
2: What would that even mean?
3: An extra cup of coffee?
2: Yeah, what is an enhancer?
1: Something stronger to boost your brain activity. Oh, so
3: you think I'm that good? I'm being accused of that?
1: The listeners do.
3: Oh, wow.
1: So
3: wow.
1: We finally launched an investigation.
3: Oh, you did? Uh-oh.
1: And we tested her urine.
3: What?
2: Oh,
1: now,
2: rough.
1: Don't ask me how I got it. But managed to collect 3 bucket-sized samples.
2: Oh my God,
3: notice odd feet in the stall next to me earlier.
2: While you were peeing in a bucket?
3: Yes.
1: She won't know.
2: Sorry.
1: But turns
3: I thought everybody peed in the bucket.
1: Yeah, okay, well, good. Just keep on doing that, Brooke.
3: Okay.
1: But turns out it tested positive for red wine, white wine, Brazilian scorpion venom,
2: oh my God,
1: and 4 different types of raccoon paralyzers.
2: Oh, dang.
1: Which,
2: you're messed up.
1: Lucky for her, are not banned substances when you work in the radio industry.
3: Thank you, Jay. Thank you. I do my research. I know what I can take.
1: Exactly.
2: She's practically sober.
1: It means Brooke has been officially cleared for another round of trivia.

0: This just in, Jennifer, who tied Brooke back in February, has returned to the show.
1: Hey.
0: And that was back during Girl Scout cookie season.
2: Mm-hmm.
0: And we have an update. It turns out her Girl Scout troop that she oversees with six kids sold over 5,600 boxes of cookies, which was good enough to earn them 3 car air fresheners, 1 pineapple scented. Jennifer, you must be so, so proud.
1: Dude.
2: Yeah, they worked so hard. They did a great job. And we're actually going camping this weekend with some of the money we earned.
3: Oh, that's cool.
1: Hey, what do you guys do with the prize? Do everybody get one sniff and hand the air freshener to the next girl or what?
2: No, well, my daughter actually earned a 3D printer this year.
3: Oh, that's sweet.
1: What the heck does a kid need a 3D printer for?
3: Dude, STEM, all right?
1: I guess anything. Yeah. You could make anything out of that.
3: What are you going to teach him in the wilderness this weekend? How to plug it into a generator and use it?
2: No, but we are going to be doing all open air cooking.
3: Oh, that's fun. Oh,
1: wait, what does that mean?
3: Just over the fire.
1: Oh, yeah. I was like, isn't all cooking over the air? Like, do you need air for fire?
0: Open campfire.
1: Yeah. Got it. There now I go. Get it. This is why I'm not an outdoorsman.
0: Okay, now Brooke is leaving the studio, so Jennifer, we can get to the game. You got 30 seconds to answer as many questions as possible. If you don't know when you could say pass, but you have to beat Brooke outright if you want to win. Are you ready?
2: I am ready.
0: Your time starts now. Baseball player Yogi Berra was born on this day. He won 3 MVPs for what famous baseball franchise?
2: Yankees?
0: What song by The Weeknd is the most streamed on Spotify all time?
2: Oh, Lights? Blinding Lights?
0: Venice is known as the City of Canals. What other Italian place is known as the Eternal City?
2: Rome?
0: In the TV show The Simpsons, where does Homer work?
2: The nuclear plant.
0: All right, Jennifer, well done. Brooke's going to come back into the studios. And let's see, on my screener it says, oh, well, we already talked about this, that you're taking your Girl Scout troop camping this weekend.
3: No. Jeff already gave your phone.
1: Oh, no. Jeff, roll with it. What do you do?
3: He's really good at small talk. Hold on, it'll come to him.
0: What are those Girl Scout badges looking like these days?
1: That's not smooth at all, Jeff.
0: That felt pretty good.
1: What do they look like?
3: Maybe what adult fun she's having this summer.
0: Yeah,
1: that's
0: inappropriate. Tell us about the adult stuff that you like to do.
1: Okay.
0: Tell us about stuff that you like to do when your daughter's not looking. Okay.

0: in and you take down Brooke.
1: Wow.
0: Well done. Let's go over the answers for everybody. Baseball player Yogi Berra was born on this day. He won 3 MVPs playing for the New York Yankees.
2: I should have guessed Yankees.
1: Yeah, it's like a safe guess.
0: Any good player like before the 80s, it's probably on the Yankees.
1: The Yankees or the Dodgers.
0: The Weeknd's most streamed song on Spotify all time is Blinding Lights with 5.2 billion streams.
1: That's
0: most
1: the most
0: ever.
2: It's so bizarre because it's, I mean, I see it pop up in Spotify playlists, but I have never seeked that song
1: out.
2: Yeah,
1: me too. But it pops up on my playlist
2: a lot.
1: It's
2: kind of boring.
1: It's like Spotify pushes it.
0: Venice is known as the city of canals. Meanwhile, the eternal city would be the Italian city of Rome. They believed it'd be around forever. And so far,
1: it's still
0: they're
1: around.
0: Right.
1: Yeah.
0: In the TV show The Simpsons, Homer works at the nuclear power plant. We need a nuclear power plant as the answer. So, Jennifer, congratulations. You beat Brooke. Not only do you get $100, but just for playing, you also win a family... No, you win a $25 Disney gift card valid at any Disney resort, theme park, or online in a Disney store.
1: You see how when we said he doesn't like roll very well with stuff, he can hear the music. But the script was a little off.
0: I'm so bad at my job, Jennifer, and everyone knows it.
3: Well, thank you. Yay.
2: Jennifer, I hope you get a badge for this. A Girl Scout badge, you know?
0: For what?
2: Winning the trivia. There's got to be a trivia badge in there.
1: And if not, it should be shaped like pants. It'd be little smarty pants.
2: Mm-hmm, that'd be cute.
0: If that badge doesn't exist, just have your daughter print it out with a 3D thing.
1: Hey!
0: And now all of a sudden it's real.
3: Exactly.
0: There you go.
3: Thanks, guys.
0: Thank you.
1: You're welcome.
0: Congratulations on beating Brooke. Go have fun in the woods with your girls and come back soon to play because we're going to do a phone tap coming up right after.

0: It's Brooke and Jeffrey in the morning, and we only do this a couple times a year, but it is time once again for a special To Catch a Cheater phone tap.
1: Yes! Hey! I love these. They're like funny and awesome.
0: Just a tiny bit.
1: A little bit of revenge.
0: And the woman who reached out to us already caught her man being unfaithful. Oof. He just doesn't know it yet.
1: Get him. Oh.
0: Apparently, she started getting suspicious months ago, hired a private detective to follow

0: him to another city where he kept going for, quote, business.
1: Oh,
0: he's currently in that city right now with his rent-a-car.
2: He wasn't there for business, I take it.
0: He's currently there seeing his side piece, meaning it's the perfect time for us to make this call in your phone tap right now.
3: Brooke and Jeffrey's phone taps on the 20s.
4: Hello?
0: Hi, this is Tony from Hertz Rental Car, Albuquerque. Am I speaking to Justin?
4: Yeah, this is Justin.
0: Hi, Justin. You rented a vehicle from us last week, correct?
4: Yes. Yeah, I did. Is there a problem?
0: Well, do you remember when you came in and signed the forms for the car and you disclosed to us that you would be the only person driving it?
4: Yeah, I remember that, yeah.
0: Okay. It's just our security camera in the parking lot shows a woman meeting you at your vehicle, and she gets into the driver's seat, and the two of you leave.
4: Look, this is none of your business, so I don't think I need you to talk about this with me.
0: Well, sir, unfortunately, it is my business because it violates our agreement. Mm-hmm. Unless that person is a family member or a spouse. Should I repeat that? Did you hear me?
4: No, don't repeat it.
0: Okay. Well, I'm sorry to inform you.
4: Hey, look, I have to go. I'm at work right now. I don't have time for this phone call right now, so I gotta go.
0: No, that's absolutely fine, but I do need to tell you we will be suspending you from using our service. Oh. You will be unable to rent from us for the next 12 months.
4: Oh. What? I'm using your car right now. I'm on a trip right now using your car. What are you talking about?
0: Okay, well, you will need to return that immediately.
4: No.
0: Yes, and you will receive a confirmation note to your home address at 56 Low Street, and that will include the photos from your violation on our lot.
4: Wait, photos?
0: Yes. We grabbed some still shots of you and the woman standing at the vehicle together. And we'll be mailing those directly to your home.
4: Do not do that. No, do not.
0: I'm sorry,
4: do
0: what?
4: That. I am not home. I cannot get those pictures right now. Those cannot go.
0: I'm sorry, sir. I'm unclear of what the problem is here.
4: Well, then open your ears, dude.
0: Well, sir, you violated the contract that you signed with us.
4: Yeah, you already said that, but you can't go send photos to someone's house.
0: Well, that is protocol whenever we're suspending customer privileges.
4: I don't care. I don't care about your protocol. I don't care about any of that. Do not send these photos. You understand?
0: Well, sir, at this point, there's nothing I can do because they've already been mailed out.
4: Are you a moron? Did you not hear me?
0: I don't think you heard me. I already did.
4: This is so up. You are going to cause so many problems.
0: I think I see what's going on. And if you're worried that you don't look good in the photos, I can assure you, you look fantastic.
4: No.
0: And so does the woman that you're with. I'm assuming that it's your wife.
4: Don't you realize what you've done?
0: What I've done is I followed protocol to a T, and I'm probably going to get employee of the month for this. So
4: no, you're idiot, and you're going to get fired for this is what's going to happen.
0: Oh, okay. Now I understand what the problem is. So
4: I am done with you. Just give me your supervisor on the phone. I'm done talking to you, dude.
0: I can absolutely get you to my supervisor.
4: Great. Well, then shut up and get me to Mr. I don't need to talk to you anymore. I'm done with you.
0: No, I think maybe
4: give me your supervisor. This conversation is done.
0: I'm guessing you're upset because your wife Leah is going to see the photos of you with another woman. Yeah, she's probably not going to be happy about that.
4: How the f*** do you know who Leah is?
0: Oh, well, I probably should have told you this earlier, but Leah listens to our radio show, and she wanted us to expose you for being unfaithful to her.
4: Dude, you're going to be fired.
0: I should have led with that.
4: I don't care if you work for radio, rent-a-car. I don't care. You're done. This is like a violation, what you did here. You're going to be, it's over.
0: I did the violation, or did you do the violation when you cheated on your wife? I'm just trying to be clear.
4: Shut your mouth.
0: I will. I just need to tell you, you're being phone tapped on Brooke and Jeffrey in the morning. And
4: go yourself.
0: This is to catch a cheater. You've been caught.
4: I don't care.
0: Have a nice day.
4: You're fired. I'm firing you right now.
0: Okay. Actually, you know what? It's probably fine. I'm not really that good at this job anyway.
4: Yeah, and I can tell.
0: Okay. Go leave a review on our podcast. It's Brooke and Jeffrey in the Morning.
4: Right after you yourself, I'll do that right away.
0: Okay, I will.
1: Brooke and Jeffrey's phone taps on the 20s. 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

0: 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Second date update.
1: If you're just joining us, this is definitely an unusual one for second date.
2: Yeah.
1: Because we're kind of reaching out to Janelle's ex-boyfriend, David.
2: I don't think there's a kind of about it.
1: Yeah. It's the return of the Dave. Because they dated.
3: That's why we're playing this.
1: They dated 3 years ago when he suddenly ditched her over text message.
2: Yikes.
1: So fast forward to today, at a random happy hour, they accidentally got set up on a blind date, which, of course, was very awkward when it first started.
3: Yeah.
1: But after an apology and a lot of drinks, they were in a much better place.
2: Yes.
1: Even ended up making out again that night.
2: Which, I mean, your ex is at a bar. Who isn't going to make out with them? It's how you say hi.
3: Yeah.
1: But now Dave is being shady once again.
2: Ah, shocking.
1: So we need to call him and figure out once and for all what's going on. Brooke, what are your thoughts on this situation?
2: I just think you know already what's going on, but I get it. Like,
3: It's the chase.
2: Mm. It's why doesn't he want you?
3: Yeah.
2: Like, that is totally understandable.
3: You're right, Brooke.
4: Well, I'll never know unless I ask. How about that?
1: Okay. Well, we know, though. The two times that he told you no, that's a hint.
2: The thing is, she wants an answer that he hasn't given her yet, right?
1: Yeah.
2: He wants a yes.
3: Okay.
1: Maybe a radio show calling will help give him some clarity and realize that you're the one for him.
2: The one.
4: Exactly.
2: Okay. You still think there's something there. You're hoping he grew up. Okay.
4: Yeah.
1: The dating world has really messed you up, hasn't it?
5: I told you, this doesn't sound that bad.
2: Yeah.
1: All right. Well, you know what? There's some optimism in the room. Let's give David a call, see if he answers. I'm dialing the number right now.
6: Hello.
1: Hey, we're looking to talk to David.
6: Yeah, this is him.
1: Hey, David. Brace yourself because you're on the radio right now.
2: Hey, David.
3: Hey. Yo.
2: Welcome to the show.
6: What? Is this allowed?
2: Allowed?
1: Yeah.
3: It's actually required. It's part of our show.
1: As long as I tell you that you're on the radio, then it's legal.
3: Yeah.
2: Isn't that funny?
6: Oh.
2: It's very easy.
6: Yeah. Okay, what's up?
1: Yeah.
3: Don't worry. We'll beep stuff if you swear.
1: This is a segment that we do called a second date update, where we try to help one of our listeners reconnect with somebody that they had a romantic spark with.
6: Okay.
1: Okay.
2: Okay.
1: And this is a woman that you actually have a lot of history with, but you met up with her again recently at a happy hour named Janelle.
6: Oh, what does she want?
2: Oh, so that was what does she want? I'm so excited.
1: I mean, the short answer is what she wants is to see you again.
6: Oh, no. Yeah, I don't know about that.
2: Oh.
3: Well, yeah.
2: Were you excited to see Janelle when she walked into the bar?
6: No, that was super awkward.
2: Oh.
1: Okay.
3: Wait, hold on. In her defense, she was like, oh, no, I've dated him. And it was awkward for her, too.
1: Yeah.
2: That's true.
1: It was awkward all for the people in the room, too, when they all found out that you guys had been together before.
6: Yeah.
1: So.
6: Yeah.
3: Okay.
1: That, I mean, totally understandable, but Janelle said that after you guys hung out for a little bit, after you had a few drinks, things seemed to settle in more, and you even apologized to her.
6: Oh, yeah. I mean, I don't like that I semi-ghosted her. It's not who I am, you know? I don't mean to do that.
2: That's kind of what you're doing again, because...
3: Brooke's right!
1: Well, he doesn't like that he's doing it again.
3: He doesn't feel good, yeah.
1: It just doesn't make him feel good, but he will do it.
6: Yeah, I mean, look, I know I told her I had grown, but, I don't want to date.
2: Wait, you don't want to date or you don't want to date her?
6: Just in general, honestly.
2: Oh, okay.
3: Yeah.
6: I mean, I know she wants to settle down and have kids and we talked about that, but I don't want to do that. I want to be single. I don't want to disappoint her or anything.
3: Yeah.
2: I think that is such a hard thing for women to accept.
3: It is.
2: And I don't I think that you're totally valid for saying that, but so many times women can be well, but if you do it with me, you know,
6: I can see us having plans on a Friday night and then a buddy calls me up and is like, hey, you want to go hang out? And honest to God, I would ditch her.
3: Oh, yeah.
6: It's an unfortunate circumstance. It's like, I won't make her a priority.
2: Yeah. Yeah. Well, I mean,
3: well, it's funny because okay. It's mature that you know that and you can, like, say that. But
2: right.
3: The
2: but
3: fact
2: it's not mature that the priority that
3: your
2: doesn't
3: actions
2: happen
3: aren't.
2: Yeah. That's okay.
6: Yeah. I don't care. Like, whatever judgment call you want to put on it, it's who I am and I admit it.
2: Well, yeah. There
3: you
2: we go.
3: Own it, brother.
2: Yep. When somebody says who they are, you got to believe them.
3: Absolutely.
1: Yeah.
3: At least
1: yeah.
3: you're saying it. Some people just ghost. Well, wait, he was doing
2: he
3: that.
2: Was.
6: I mean, I was going to text. Yeah. I was going to text her, but honestly.
3: Oh,
2: you and that
3: sure.
2: classic text. You well, love that thing.
1: I'm sorry to ruin your plans to text her and ditch her, but we need to tell you she's actually on the phone right now.
3: She's haunting.
1: Wanting to talk to you.
4: Hi, David.
2: Oh, coming in
1: oh,
2: positive.
1: Yeah, that was different energy than I thought.
6: Hi.
3: Oh. You sound so crazy.
4: How are you?
2: What are you doing?
1: Janelle, you heard what he was saying, right?
4: Yeah. I mean, but like, what could be so bad, David? Like,
2: oh,
4: mean.
1: Wait.
2: Are you not listening what? To him?
4: I mean, if you wanted to hang out with your friends while we were hanging out, all you have to do is say so. You can do that.
2: Oh, God.
3: Oh,
2: don't
3: no.
2: do that.
1: Oh, my
2: don't
1: God.
2: Don't do that.
3: Say that's not true. Don't
6: no.
3: believe her.
6: Seriously? Like, you don't mean that, right?
4: Yes. It would be no issue.
2: No.
1: Really, Janelle?
2: This is like, I'm a cool girl.
3: Yeah,
2: walk all over me.
3: Yeah.
2: Like, don't do that.
4: No. I'm trying to be understanding
2: yeah,
4: here.
2: Yeah, but you have to be understanding with someone who will make you also a priority.
3: Yes, yeah. Thank you. Who respects you.
6: I mean, you want to be understanding? Understand that, like, I don't want this.
2: Oh.
4: Well, what exactly don't you want?
2: Oh, no.
3: Okay. The more we say no, guys, the more they like. It's crazy.
6: Well, I don't know. You want to be in a serious relationship, and I'm looking for a very much more casual thing. I don't think you get it. That's,
4: I have a lot of casual clothes. I can put on casual gear.
3: No. I can go on all the casual
2: dude, that's
3: dates.
2: A good spin. That's a good
3: yeah,
2: spin.
3: I like that.
6: Okay, well, I don't know if you like who I am. I really don't.
4: Oh. What? You're an awesome person. What is there not to like about you?
6: I don't want to do that. Though. I don't want to. Look, I bite my toenails and I eat them.
2: What?
6: All right?
2: Ew. What?
1: You eat
2: is
1: your
2: that
1: toenails?
2: Real? What?
6: I eat my toenails and I put the big ones. I keep the big ones in a little box.
1: Oh, God.
2: But the flexibility it takes to be able to do that.
3: Oh, Brooke's interested.
4: We'll just work on healthier coping mechanisms. Like, that's all.
2: Huh.
1: That
3: he's trying to get rid of her, guys.
4: There's so many other things that you can chew on.
1: Yeah.
2: I will
1: Janelle,
2: say.
1: I feel like he's politely as possible trying to steer you away from a bad situation.
3: Not even that polite.
2: But I will say to her credit, I don't know, when we talked to her, she didn't say she wanted a big relationship with you.
3: That's true.
2: She literally said, I just want a couple more dates.
3: She wants to hang out,
4: just
3: bro.
4: Just hanging out, like...
6: Yeah, no, I don't think you really
4: toenail eating baby or anything with you.
2: What?
6: I don't think you get me. Like, I'm super lazy, okay? Like, I pee in the backyard instead of going upstairs to go pee in the bathroom.
4: Fertilizing plants.
6: Kind of lazy.
4: There's nothing wrong with that.
2: What? What?
3: Oh my gosh.
2: Janelle, pick up your self-respect. It's on the floor.
4: I'm not a quitter. I am not a quitter.
3: Not a quitter.
1: Well, okay.
2: Ask it then, Jeffrey.
1: If Janelle is still into this after the toe biting and the backyard defecating, we'd love to send you guys on another date. That we would pay for.
3: And he'll probably ditch you halfway through for his friends.
1: I know the answer is yes from Janelle already, so we need to get an answer from you, David. Would you be willing to see her one more time?
6: No!
3: Bro!
6: Janelle, you're great. Seriously, you're great. It's not you, but it's me. I just don't want
3: this.
2: That's the worst. That's
1: classic. Well, Janelle, I'm sorry, but it looks like we're not going to be able to set you up again with your ex-boyfriend.
4: Mm-hmm.
3: Oh.
4: Womp womp.
3: That is the universal sound.
1: That's the title of Janelle's entire dating life.
0: Moving 92.5.

0: Fun fact, we actually had to wake today's contestant up from a nap in order to play Brooke. That is the level of excitement that the general public has when it comes to playing against you.
1: Oh, that's good.
0: So, Amanda, wakey, wakey, welcome to the show.
2: I love you guys so much. I've been listening for like 15 years.
0: Oh, wow. Amanda.
1: This isn't a dream, you know. This is reality. You can be honest.
2: I know.
0: Let's just get right into the game so you can get back to nap time. You got 30 seconds to answer.
2: I'm going to get up now.
3: She doesn't want to sleep anymore, Jeff.
0: Well, savor the moment. But you do have 30 seconds to answer as many questions as possible. If you don't know when you can say pass, but you have to beat Brooke outright if you want to win. Are you ready, Amanda?
2: I'm so ready.
0: Good luck. Here we go. Your time starts now. National Limerick Day celebrates a type of funny poem that has how many lines? 5, 7, or 9?
2: 5.
0: In a number 2 pencil, what is the core made of? Lead, graphite, or mercury?
2: Lead?
0: The candy Skittles were first sold in America in what decade? 70s or 80s?
2: 70s.
0: Legend says fallen Norse soldiers go where when they die?
2: North?
0: Yep. North.
3: That's where birds fly for the winter.
0: As north as you can go, yes.
2: That is terrible. Oh, my God.
0: We don't know that, Amanda. You know what, Amanda?
2: That was terrible.
0: Let's forget about what just happened and go back to the love fest that we were having.
3: Yes.
0: You've been listening for 15 years, you say. You love the show so much. So we do like to do these types of things with our longtime fans. Who is your least favorite person on the show and why? And remember,
2: Brooke,
0: my finger is...
2: Because she's too damn smart.
3: Brooke.
0: Okay, good job,
3: Brooke. It's a good reason.
0: Yes.
2: She's really smart, and it makes it incredibly challenging. Mm.
0: Even Brooke doesn't buy what you're saying.
1: Yeah, I feel like this is some sort of head game she's playing with me.
3: I think that's how she insults all of us.
0: You're too fun.
2: Not at all.
3: Oh my gosh.
0: Brooke, it is your turn. Are you ready?
1: No, okay. But let's do it anyway.
0: All right, here we go. Your time starts now. It's National Limerick Day, which celebrates a type of funny poem that has how many lines? 5, 7, or 9?
1: 7.
0: In a number 2 pencil, what is the core made of? Lead, graphite, or mercury?
1: Graphite.
0: The candy Skittles were first sold in America in what decade? 70s or 80s?
1: 70s.
0: Legend says fallen Norse soldiers go where when they die?
1: Valhalla.
0: What company goes by the slogan, the champagne of beers?
1: Coors.
0: What's the highest possible number in bingo? 75, 99, or 100?
1: 99.
0: Alrighty, let's go on over to the scoreboard. We're going to see how you both did with our own Jose.
4: Do you really want men gawking at you like you're some piece of meat?
5: Kinda.
0: Bolaños.
3: Amanda, we love you so much. I hope you know that we truly love you. You got 2 correct today.
2: Oh, no.
1: That wasn't that bad,
0: that's
1: Amanda.
0: A pretty good score.
1: I came in and you were like all upset. It wasn't that bad.
3: Brooke?
1: Yep.
3: 3.
0: Oh, it was actually a pretty close game. You just barely didn't have enough today, Amanda. Let's go over the answers for everybody. It's National Limerick Day. A limerick is a funny poem that has 5 lines in it total. Number 2 pencil, the core is made out of graphite.
1: I love that you put mercury as one of the options.
3: Like
0: you know,
3: throwaway.
0: There used
1: that would
0: to be a time
1: so
0: where,
1: poisonous.
0: Well, there used to be a time where asbestos was in everything, so we don't necessarily know what we're doing. The candy Skittles first sold in America in the 1970s, 1974. Legend says fallen Norse soldiers go to Valhalla when they die.
3: Good one, Brooke.
1: It's only because of the phone tap we did forever ago, remember?
3: Oh, yeah.
0: The son that wanted to go to Valhalla.
3: Yeah. That's right.
1: And Jeffrey was the little crazy devil son.
3: Yeah.
6: I want to go to Valhalla. Yay.
1: Yeah.
0: Champagne of beers is the slogan of Miller High Life.
1: Oh, yeah.
0: And the highest possible number in bingo is 75.
3: Huh.
0: Lowest is number 1. So, Amanda, it was not enough to beat Brooke today, but the good news is just for playing, you win a family 4-pack of tickets to the festivities at Evergreen Speedway this Memorial Day weekend.
3: Hey.
2: Yay.
1: All right.
0: Not so much into that, but
2: I'm so excited.
0: I couldn't
3: probably
0: tell.
3: Go back to bed, Amanda. Let's work on
1: get back to that nap, Amanda.
0: All right. Love you, Amanda. Come back soon. We'll play Win Brooke's Bucks same time tomorrow.
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0: When I think of my best friend and what the best day of their life would be.
3: Oh, that's pretty.
0: I mean, it could be a few things. Maybe it's like their wedding day.
1: Yeah, for sure.
0: When they got that big promotion at work.
1: Oh, good for them.
3: Yeah.
0: Or the day they first met me.
1: Oh, Jeff.
0: It could be any one of those. Who's to say which one it is?
3: I know what you say.
1: No, when I think of my best friends, I think the same thing.
0: That's right.
1: That's right. You are welcome, BFF.
0: But just imagine how terrible you would feel if you accidentally ruined your best friend's best day ever.
1: What?
3: Why would you do that?
0: I'm not saying it's on purpose. One of our listeners has felt guilty for years because he ruined something amazing for his buddy. Could have been his best day ever.
3: What?
0: And his friend still has no idea it was all his fault.
1: Oh, my God.
0: Now he wants to come clean in a brand new mass speaker. That's coming up at 9:10.

0: If you ever receive a bad gift, you can either pretend that you really like it. Or, well, no, you pretty much have to pretend that you like
1: it. I didn't know we had another option.
0: You really have no other way.
1: Yeah.
0: The thing is, that doesn't really work for one of our listeners. Because he just found out what his girlfriend has secretly been planning to give him for his upcoming birthday. And the mere idea of it is sending him into a literal panic. So much so, he's determined he has to stop her from ever giving it to him. And you're going to hear what that is and why he absolutely cannot let it happen in your brand new Awkward Tuesday phone call next.
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11: 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Mostly sunny, today's high 82. Mostly cloudy this evening with a chance of overnight rain, low 53.
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2: It's Tuesday.
3: It's Awkward Tuesday phone call.
0: You've heard people say the phrase, information is power.
12: Mm. Yes. Mm-hmm.
0: Yeah. Well, that's not the case for our listener, Franklin.
12: What? Oh.
0: Apparently for him, information is fear.
13: Uh-oh.
0: Because he learned something recently that got him so terrified, so scared.
12: Uh-oh.
0: He emailed us asking if we could help him make an Awkward Tuesday phone call.
12: So maybe ignorance is bliss is the better quote we should use here.
0: Oh, if only. It's too late for that, though. Oh. Franklin now knows too much.
12: Oh,
0: so,
12: Franklin. What?
0: Franklin. Welcome to the show, man.
14: Hi.
12: Oh my God. Just even that hi legit yeah. sounded frightened. Yeah. I thought Jeffrey was exaggerating like he normally does, but you...
0: I felt like I was exaggerating, but you sound like you're hiding underneath a blanket right now.
14: No. I get a little nervous talking. I'm on the radio. Everybody's listening.
12: Oh. Yeah, don't worry. It's only like five people that listen
1: yeah,
12: to this
1: don't
12: show.
1: Worry.
0: Yeah.
12: And one of them is my mom, and she thinks anything anyone yeah. does on our show is amazing.
14: Okay.
0: Yeah, okay.
12: There you go.
13: Even yeah. you, yeah. right now, you're doing great.
12: Yeah, that's Absolutely. What my mom would say. Oh, he's so adorable.
0: Yeah, you're in a safe space right now, Franklin, so feel free to say whatever you need to. We need to know, what is this information that you found out that has you so terrified?
14: Oh, okay. Well, it's like you've heard, I found out something I wasn't supposed to know.
0: Okay, well, you could take your time in telling us. Yeah. You sound like you're rushing.
12: Yeah, first, like, set the scene. Why are you not supposed to know this information?
14: Well, I was hanging out with a buddy of mine, and I said, hey, so what are you doing this weekend? And he goes, oh, I'll be at your thing. That's basically going to take the whole day, you know, with the setup and everything.
12: Oh.
14: And I was like, he saw it like on my face, and then I saw his face. So it was like one of those things that he definitely wasn't supposed to say what he just said.
12: Oh,
13: no, it's like a surprise.
12: Your thing. Is your yeah. birthday coming up?
13: Yeah.
14: My birthday is Saturday, yeah.
12: Okay.
13: No. So there's
12: cute.
13: Like a party or something planned.
12: There's
13: That's
12: always
13: fun.
12: One person that ruins it.
1: Yeah.
0: But he came out with a little bit of information. What did he say?
14: I mean, he didn't give it up right away. But I knew he was hiding something. So I was like, you got to tell me what it is.
1: Oh.
14: And he tells me that my girlfriend is put together a surprise party for me.
12: Oh, that's so cute.
1: Cute.
13: Oh, that's great.
12: Is that
13: dude.
12: Not something you would like? Because some people, I guess, you know, everybody in this room would love a surprise party,
13: yeah.
12: I think. Mm-hmm. Maybe not Jeff.
0: Yeah,
12: but,
0: please no.
13: Okay. Yeah, you want to open the studio door, no one's here.
0: Yeah, that was, what a dream.
12: What about
0: Why would you,
12: though?
0: Put that in my head?
12: What about you? What like? What's your take on it? Are you excited to hear this or not?
14: No, not
1: at
14: all.
1: Oh, okay.
14: I am not a party person. I'm not a big gathering person.
12: Okay.
13: You are nervous just talking to us.
12: And yeah.
14: Here's the thing. My friend made me swear that I wouldn't give him up.
12: Oh, yeah.
14: He slipped up. It's not. It's it was an honest mistake. So I can't just. I don't want to throw him under the bus.
12: Yeah, that's good.
14: But I got to do something here because I don't want a party.
12: You don't.
14: No, not at all.
13: You don't want one at all. You just like the attention.
14: It's kind of my fault because I had mentioned a couple of months ago that I'd never really had a big birthday party or anything, but I don't think she understood that that's because I didn't want one.
13: You accidentally manifested this, bro.
1: Some people I know don't like celebrating, but I'm like, no, we have to. Like, yeah. You'll suck it up and celebrate.
0: So you don't like the attention being on yourself, or you don't like the big crowds, or like, what is it about it that scares you the most?
14: I don't like either, but both of them together are frightening.
12: Okay.
14: And it's also kind of personal.
12: Mm. Like there's a third reason that this can't happen is what you're saying?
14: Yeah. That's exactly it.
0: Okay. Well, what is it?
13: Oh.
12: It's kind of personal. What is it?
0: Yeah, just tell us.
14: That's not something that I'd be comfortable sharing.
12: Okay. Okay.
13: What if we mute right. your phone? You only tell us and we just react
0: yeah,
13: to what you're saying.
0: You can swear us to secrecy.
12: Okay. You know, it's fine if you don't tell us, but can I ask, does your girlfriend know this personal thing, or is this also a secret from her?
14: It's also a secret from her.
12: Okay. Okay,
13: see,
12: so...
0: Okay.
12: I mean, if she knew, then maybe she would have never planned this to begin
13: yeah,
12: with. Whatever it is that you're dealing with.
14: I'm pretty sure that would be the case.
1: Okay.
12: Okay.
14: And I just want some advice on how to get out of this without letting her know that I know.
1: Uh-huh.
13: Okay. How do you get out of a surprise party that you're not supposed to know about?
12: Are you sure you can't have a medical emergency right now?
13: Yeah.
1: That would be a good time to eat some more sketch. You get some food poisoning.
13: Yeah, there you go.
12: Find all the one-star food trucks in town.
0: We have gift cards to restaurants that are very, very lowly rated. We could send you.
14: The problem is we live together, so I might have to commit to a performance for a couple of days at least.
13: Oh, no.
12: And you have to ensure she doesn't eat the leftovers.
0: Yeah.
12: It's probably not a good route.
0: Okay.
13: No. Oh, no.
0: So you want the advice on how to call your girlfriend and sneakily get out of the surprise party that she threw for you that she doesn't know you know about.
12: Dude, she's got everything planned right now. Like, how elaborate is this party? Do you know?
14: I don't know all the details, but I know it's big. She doesn't do anything small.
13: I mean, she rented some place out already. That's a big flag.
1: So many people wanting to see you.
0: Well, we got our work cut out for us. We're going to think of some advice to give you on how to accidentally cancel your own surprise party when we reach out to your girlfriend and get you your awkward Tuesday phone call right after this.
14: We can't do it now?
0: No, we're weird. What?
14: Okay. No, I was just hoping we could just do it and get it done.
0: We'll get to it, but we need to take a break first. Like, we need a minute to think of what our advice should be, and then we'll come back and give it to you and let you make your call.
14: Okay, okay.
13: Take a deep breath. Keep breathing. Don't hold it.
14: I'm breathing.
0: Okay. Keep doing that all the way till we get back. We'll do it right after this.

0: It's awkward.
1: It's Tuesday.
0: It's Awkward Tuesday phone call.
2: This weekend, someone's getting a surprise party for his birthday thrown in his honor.
3: And he's crying.
2: Just one problem is he hates surprises, he hates parties, and he hates honor.
3: Yeah.
2: And that would describe our listener, Franklin, who just found out through a buddy that his girlfriend is going to be throwing a big gathering with a bunch of people at a restaurant to celebrate his birthday.
4: That sounds good to everybody.
3: But it's his worst nightmare.
2: Yeah. So he wants to figure out how to politely convince his girlfriend to cancel it, even though he's not supposed to know about it in the first place.
4: That's an extra layer. That's kind of tough to deal with. Mm-hmm.
2: Definitely a challenge. So, Brooke, what's your advice for Franklin?
3: Okay, so I think you lean into the positives, right? You say, oh my God, honey, I am so excited to just spend my night with just you. Okay? And I assume, like, she has made a ruse, right? Like, you guys are just going to a dinner or something?
5: Yeah.
3: Yeah, so lean into that and be like, this is just my perfect birthday. And crazy. I just read like 8% of people get engaged on their birthdays. Isn't that weird?
4: Whoa.
3: I'm just saying.
6: You want to trick her into thinking he might propose.
4: Or are you forcing her to propose to him now?
3: I'm just forcing her to cancel and be happy about it.
2: Okay.
3: You know, like, oh my God, I have to cancel the party. He said this.
4: Now
3: he might propose.
4: You're cheating in a pan.
5: Well, the only thing that scares me more than surprise birthday parties is proposing.
2: Oh.
3: Okay.
2: Franklin, just lock that in the back of your mind in case you want to use it. Jose, what's your advice?
4: Well, the trickiest part of this is that you need to get her to admit that there's a party before she finds out that you already know about it.
3: Oh, you're trying to get her to confess to him?
4: The only way that I can think of doing this is to tell her that you had a surprise party as a child and it completely scarred you.
2: What do you think about that, Franklin?
5: That is really good.
3: Okay.
4: All right.
5: I can try to sell that easier than the proposal. I really want to stay away, far away from the
3: Okay, we won't do the proposal. Just
2: Okay.
4: You got him even more scared, Brooke.
3: I'm sorry that I even brought it up. Just emphasize you're excited to spend time with just her.
5: Mm-hmm.
3: Okay.
5: Uh-huh. I think I combine them. I can probably combine them both to like, hey, I want to spend time with you, and here's why.
2: Okay.
3: Okay. Right. Yeah, no matter what, you need to calm down.
2: The longer that we hold this off, the more nervous he's getting.
4: Yeah.
2: So we just have to dial her number and do this. You ready, Franklin?
5: I'm as ready as I'm going to be. So yeah.
2: All right. Just take a deep breath, and while you do that, I'm going to dial her number.
3: He hasn't breathed in 5 minutes.
2: Yeah. You need it. Here we go.
7: Hello?
5: Hey, babe. It's me. How's it going?
7: Franklin?
5: Yeah.
7: What number are you calling from? I don't have this one saved.
5: I'm at the other office. I'm sorry. I'm just calling to see what's up.
7: Okay.
5: I was looking at the weather for Saturday, and I know they're saying it's going to be really, really sunny, but there's like a 35% chance that there's going to be like a huge storm. Mm. And I'm just thinking, if anything, we should probably just go away Saturday evening. Get out of the area, avoid the rain. It'll be like spontaneous, but we planned it.
7: Oh. Babe, I need you to calm down. You are freaking out and it's already booked. We're going to have dinner downtown. Like, don't worry about it.
5: Okay. I hate to bring it up, but the thing about that is like I had a birthday downtown when I was a kid, and it just didn't go well. I don't like going downtown for my birthday.
4: It's
5: a whole thing. It was a whole thing then. I'd rather just...
7: You had a birthday downtown as a kid?
5: Yeah. Yeah, it was a whole thing. Like, a lot of people were there, and I wasn't really prepared for it. I was a kid. It just really freaked me out.
3: Mm.
5: So I just, between that and the weather, I'd rather just go anywhere else.
7: Do you know something that maybe you shouldn't know?
5: No.
2: Uh-oh.
5: No, I don't know anything.
3: What?
7: You're being super weird. You call me from this like unknown number, and now you're like talking about the weather and going out of town when it says it's just going to be sunny, and now there's some like downtown birthday trauma, I guess, from when you were a kid. I'm so confused. If you know something, you have to tell me.
5: I don't know. Maybe what you know, something I don't... I don't know. What do you know that
3: what?
5: I should know? Do you know something? Do you know something?
7: Franklin, okay, who told you?
5: I don't want to tell you who told me, if anybody told me anything.
3: Oh.
5: I don't want to do, if we were going to do anything other than this, I don't want to do the thing that we might be doing. You know what I mean? I just don't want to do it.
7: Okay.
5: If we were doing anything.
7: So it sounds like you know about your birthday, and all I want you to know is that we can't cancel it. It's too late at this point, and just don't worry about it. I've got it all booked. Everything's going to be fine. You're going to have a blast. Like, I've got all your friends are coming, your family, your sister.
3: No,
7: it's going to be awesome.
5: Okay. Look, I know we've been together for 6 months now. I love you. It's just we can't do this.
7: What is the problem? You've been to like big parties before. You don't understand why this is the problem.
5: Yeah. Well, okay. Well, first of all, those weren't my parties, so it wasn't, you know, no big deal, no pressure. And something you didn't know, and I didn't know how to tell you until now, is that I'm not 31. I'm 41.
3: What?
4: Oh my gosh.
3: What?
7: Wait. Are you serious?
4: You've been lying about your age?
3: Why would you lie about your age?
4: To your girlfriend?
7: Okay, what is going on?
2: Yeah.
7: Hello?
2: Hi, Sierra.
4: Oh, dang.
2: Hey, sorry to tell you it like this, but
4: shocking.
2: I think we're all recovering too. So you're on a radio show right now. This is called Brooke and Jeffrey
7: in
2: the morning.
7: Okay, so it's a prank.
3: No, we are shocked.
2: Oh, wow.
3: Told us that he didn't want to have a surprise party because, I don't like crowds. I hate surprises. It's because you didn't want to get outed on the big lie you've been telling.
2: Okay, but no judgment, Brooke. Remember, we're on his side.
3: They've been together for 6 months.
2: Okay.
7: I'm going to need someone to tell me what's happening right now.
3: Franklin.
2: That's probably the best person.
5: Here's what happened. I got really nervous about the birthday party because of my age, and I was trying to get out of it without letting anybody know what the real problem was.
4: Dude,
2: oh my god,
4: they know how old you are.
2: Obviously,
4: she doesn't.
2: Yeah.
7: What? All my friends think I'm dating a 31-year-old.
3: How about you think you're dating a 31-year-old? Yeah. Who cares what your friends say? How old are you, Sierra?
7: 29.
5: Okay. I mean, age is just a number. I've got the heart and body of a 31-year-old.
2: But why would you say that you're 31 when you're really 41?
5: Because we wouldn't have matched otherwise.
4: Wait, were you like lying on an app?
2: On a dating app?
5: Right.
4: Oh, so the age range, and so he'd be out of her range.
3: Because she doesn't want to date a 41-year-old.
4: Yeah.
5: I'm sorry, babe. I really did not know how to tell you. I was going to tell you. I didn't know how or when, and I'm sorry.
3: Oh, my God.
7: Well, I don't know. 6 months in on a radio show is probably not the best idea.
3: Oh,
5: yeah. I mean, we love each other. That's the thing that's really important.
7: But you've been lying to me.
2: Yeah.
5: Okay, it's a lie, and it's a big lie. It shouldn't be a relationship-ending lie, I don't think, because I think, you know, we got something really good.
7: I mean, that's something we're going to have to talk about. I don't know. This is all, like, a lot right now. I don't know what to do about the birthday because all the decorations say 31 and your parents are going to be like laughing at me.
5: No one's going to laugh at you. No one's going to laugh at you. I'll let my family know that it's a joke and it'll be fine.
3: It's a joke. So you're going to lie to them?
5: No.
7: Like half the parties think it's a joke and half will think it's real. Like,
3: what is happening?
5: No. I let them know they're in on the joke. It's a joke and they'll be in on it. It'll be fine.
4: Can we reverse the balloon so it says 13? Then it looks like even more.
2: Oh,
4: of
2: that's
4: a joke.
2: Funny.
4: Like, I'm finally a mature.
3: And you know what
4: teenager.
3: They say? Like 41 going on 13.
4: Oh,
2: that could be really funny.
4: Now we got an idea.
2: You know, just lie after lie after lie until it's all. Who knows where we are?
7: Like, I'm going to have to think about this. I mean, I can't cancel the party now. There's just too much that's gone into it.
2: Okay, that's fair.
4: Man. All I hear is I put a deposit down.
2: Yeah, okay. Yeah. It sounds like this is the making of an Awkward Tuesday update.
3: I do need you all to check in after this party goes
4: down. I think everybody does.
5: Again, babe, I'm sorry. It's just something that I was really on my mind and I didn't know how to deal with it.
3: You're like, now I know why you knew so much 90s trivia.
6: Yeah. He's got 10 years of his life to fill you in on now.
2: Totally.
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2: I've been told that I take way too long to think of clever things to say, to seamlessly segue between the Awkward Tuesday call and our lawyer friends at The Advocates.
3: Really? Who told you such things?
4: You're doing pretty good right now.
2: Just a handful of people. Okay. 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No more thinking, no more cleverness, just results. adults, go to the lawyers at advocateslaw.com.
4: And you see how good that was, Brooke? That was natural. He's not like reading anything.
2: Felt awkward AF to me, but it won't feel awkward when you talk to the lawyers over at the Advocates.
3: Yeah, there's nothing forced there. 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
2: Not at all. 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
3: Hey, there it is.
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3: Yeah, so call our friends over there. You can talk to Donnie or Ken or any one of the Advocates teams, and you're going to be in the best hands ever.
4: Yes.
3: Just go to the website.
4: Well, wait, make Jeff do it.
3: Advocateslaw.com.
4: Thank you.
2: Never would have thought of that. Look,
1: if you had one shot or one opportunity,

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2: 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My boyfriend called me and told me to call you now.
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0: Starbucks summer menu items arrived today. What a perfect day. 80 degrees, and we get to pick some of the refreshers that are coming at us. Let's see. How about the tropical butterfly refresher? That sounds perfect.
1: I used to think about immature things. 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Is this really your real phone number?

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Thorough as f- don't need your jazz. 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Zodiac sign, it must be a Gemini moon, cause we about to go half. 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

I know it's just Tuesday, but what a week it has been for Brooke and Jeffrey's $1,000 name game. 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
19: 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Mostly sunny, today's high 82. Mostly cloudy this evening with a chance of overnight rain, low 53.

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Okay, I was too busy catching up on my Real Housewives of Rhode Island to watch American Idol last night, but there is a new winner. I'm not going to spoil it for you, but Real Housewives of Rhode Island is now signed for season 2. 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
1: with another $1,000 name game winner. It's Brooke and Jeffrey in the morning. We called out the name Chantel McStotts from Stanwood.
2: Yeah, we
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1: 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You just won $1,000.
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2: Or we're going Pop 2000 with Chris Kirkpatrick of NSYNC, you know, O-Town, Ryan Cabrera. Are you talking about a throwback? LFO, that's Saturday, August 1st.
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5: 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Mostly sunny, today's high 82. Mostly cloudy this evening with a chance of overnight rain, low 53.

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Brooke and Jeffrey's $1,000 name game. 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That's 866-MOVIN-925. 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
20: 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Mostly sunny, today's high 82. Mostly cloudy this evening with a chance of overnight rain, low 53.
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Yeah, and the cost is pretty good. I think $6.90.

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Her pictures are stunning. Others include Alex Earle, Tiffany Haddish, and Nicole Williams English. I know.

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19: 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Mostly sunny, today's high 82. Mostly cloudy this evening with a chance of overnight rain, low 53.

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1: 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It should be coming in the fall, so fingers crossed we get it right. I can't.

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It should be on a green lake on a paddleboard. That's what I

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Yes, they're in the middle, but long way to go, you know? And if you want to go to the game this Saturday and see them play against, who are they against? Let me check this. Padres. I'll have tickets around 3 p.m. a pair for you. You'll probably

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In about 5 minutes, I'm going to give you the chance at Mariners tickets to this Saturday's game against the Padres. 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
1: Somebody's got to win. 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

The Mariners are taking on the Fathers, also known as the San Diego Padres, this weekend. If you want to go, I got a pair of tickets. 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Caller 25 gets them. 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Hit me up.

0: 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Who's this?
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0: Vera, where are you calling me from?
1: From Federal Way.
0: What are you doing Saturday?
1: Apparently, hopefully, I'm going to the Mariners.
0: You know, it doesn't have to be hopeful. You are going to the Mariners game because you're caller 25.
1: Yes. Thank you.
0: Yeah, of course. You're seeing the Mariners take on the Padres. Just tell me what station's hooking you up with these M's tickets.
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0: So if you're not Vera and you want to win M's tickets to this Saturday's game against the Padres, listen, tomorrow around the same time, 3 p.m., I'll have another pair of tickets for you. 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
1: Jax, our producer, has been so frustrated with Jeffrey lately that he wrote a song.
0: What?
1: About Jeffrey.
0: Oh, boy.
1: And we are now going to play it on the air for you during a brand new What's On Your Mind.
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Zodiac sign, it must be a Gemini moon, cause we about to go half. 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

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I still have not heard from Ashley Mellum of Gig Harbor. 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